0: You know, every now and then I think you might like to hear something from us. Nice and easy. But there's just one thing, you see. 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But then we're gonna do the finish rough. It's the way we do Proud Mary.
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2: Here's your updated WMEX forecast. Mainly cloudy skies expected with fog in spots tonight with lows around 71. Winds out of the southwest, 8 to 15 miles per hour. Sunshine mixed with clouds at times with fog early tomorrow. Slight chance of thunderstorms, highs around 90. Partly cloudy skies tomorrow night. Slight chance of thunderstorms, lows level off around 68. I'm Staff Meteorologist Paul Trombley. Currently 83.
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1: All right, I'm Scott Shannon, ready to flash back in the True Oldies Time Machine. We're headed for the ninth day of July. The year is 1964. These were the five biggest hits in the USA. At number five on the list, a great hand-holding hit from England, Jerry and the Pacemakers with Don't Let the Sun Catch You Crying.

0: Tom.
1: 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It's the Beach Boys and I Get Around. 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
2: Here's your updated WMEX forecast. Mainly cloudy skies expected with fog in spots tonight with lows around 71. Winds out of the southwest, 8 to 15 miles per hour. Sunshine mixed with clouds at times with fog early tomorrow. Slight chance of thunderstorms, highs around 90. Partly cloudy skies tomorrow night. Slight chance of thunderstorms, lows level off around 68. I'm Staff Meteorologist Paul Trombley. Currently, it's 82 degrees.
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0: And the hits just keep on coming. We're cranking out the greatest songs ever made on the TOC. 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
2: Here's your updated WMEX forecast. Mainly cloudy skies expected with fog in spots tonight with lows around 71. Winds out of the southwest, 8 to 15 miles per hour. Sunshine mixed with clouds at times with fog early tomorrow. Slight chance of thunderstorms, highs around 90. Partly cloudy skies tomorrow night. Slight chance of thunderstorms, lows level off around 68. I'm Staff Meteorologist Paul Trombley. Right now, 79.
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2: Here's your updated WMEX forecast. Lows level off around 71, fog in spots, overnight under mainly cloudy skies, southwesterly winds 5 to 10 miles per hour. Sunshine, mixed with clouds with fog at times early Friday, slight chance of thunderstorms, daytime highs approaching 90. Slight chance of thunderstorms Friday night, lows around 68, partly cloudy skies. I'm Staff Meteorologist Paul Trombley. Right now, 78.
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1: 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We specialize in the greatest hits of the 60s and 70s. You're going to hear great songs from the Beatles, the Stones, the Four Seasons, all kinds of Motown stuff like Stevie Wonder, the Temps, the Four Tops, Martha and the Vandellas, plus the Supremes. Plus, you're going to hear some of those stars from the early days of rock and roll talking about Elvis, but Buddy Holly, Chuck Berry, Little Richard. We've got one-hit wonders, forgotten 45s. You'll hear plenty of songs that'll make you go, oh, wow.
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2: Here's your updated WMEX forecast. Lows dip down to about 71 with fog overnight under partly cloudy skies. Southwesterly winds 5 to 10 miles per hour. Sunshine mixed with clouds with fog at times early Friday. Slight chance of thunderstorms. Daytime highs approaching 90. Partly cloudy skies Friday night. Slight chance of thunderstorms. Lows level off around 68. I'm staff meteorologist Paul Trombley. Currently 76.
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1: Here's your updated WMEX forecast. Lows level off around 71, fog in spots, overnight under mainly cloudy skies, southwesterly winds 5 to 10 miles per hour. Sunshine, mixed with clouds, with fog at times early Friday, slight chance of thunderstorms, highs level off around 90. Slight chance of thunderstorms, Friday night, lows around 68, partly cloudy. I'm staff meteorologist Paul Trombley. Currently, it's 75 degrees.
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2: Here's your updated WMEX forecast. Lows level off around 71, fog in spots, overnight under mainly cloudy skies, southwesterly winds, 5 to 10 miles per hour. Sunshine, mixed with clouds, with fog at times early Friday, slight chance of thunderstorms, highs level off around 90. Slight chance of thunderstorms, Friday night, lows around 68, partly cloudy. I'm staff meteorologist Paul Trombley. Currently, it's 75 degrees.
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1: Here's your updated WMEX forecast. Lows level off around 71, fog in spots, overnight, under mainly cloudy skies, southwesterly winds, 5 to 10 miles per hour. Sunshine, mixed with clouds, with fog at times early, Friday, slight chance of thunderstorms, highs level off around 90. Slight chance of thunderstorms, Friday night, lows around 68, partly cloudy. I'm staff meteorologist Paul Trombley. Currently, it's 74 degrees.
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2: Here's your updated WMEX forecast. Lows level off around 71, fog in spots. Overnight, under mainly cloudy skies, southwesterly winds, 5 to 10 miles per hour. Sunshine, mixed with clouds, with fog at times early Friday. Slight chance of thunderstorms, highs level off around 90. Slight chance of thunderstorms, Friday night, lows around 68, partly cloudy. I'm staff meteorologist Paul Trombley. Currently, it's 74 degrees.
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1: 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We specialize in the greatest hits of the 60s and 70s. You're going to hear great songs from the Beatles, the Stones, the Four Seasons, all kinds of Motown stuff like Stevie Wonder, the Temps, the Four Tops, Martha and the Vandellas, plus the Supremes. Plus, you're going to hear some of those stars from the early days of rock and roll talking about Elvis, Buddy Holly, Chuck Berry, Little Richard. We've got one-hit wonders, forgotten 45s. You'll hear plenty of songs that'll make you go, oh, wow. Now, I do want to ask you for a favor. If you could tell anybody you know that likes this music that we're on the air now. Tell them to lock it in on the True Oldies Channel, WMEX, 101 FM and 1510 AM. 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
1: Here's your updated WMEX forecast. Lows level off around 71, fog in spots, overnight, under mainly cloudy skies, southwesterly winds, 5 to 10 miles per hour. Sunshine, mixed with clouds, with fog at times early, Friday. Slight chance of thunderstorms, highs level off around 90. Slight chance of thunderstorms, Friday night, lows around 68, partly cloudy. I'm staff meteorologist Paul Trombley. Currently, it's 74 degrees.
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2: Here's your updated WMEX forecast. Partly cloudy skies and foggy overnight with a low of 71. Winds out of the southwest, 5 to 10 miles per hour. Sunshine mixed with clouds with fog at times early Friday. Slight chance of thunderstorms. High temperatures reach up to 90. Slight chance for storms Friday night. Lows dip down to about 68. Partly cloudy skies. I'm staff meteorologist Paul Trombley. Right now, 73.
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1: Here's your updated WMEX forecast. Lows level off around 71 overnight under partly cloudy skies. Southwest winds 5 to 10 miles per hour. Sunshine mixed with clouds at times. Friday, slight chance of thunderstorms. High temperatures reach up to 90. Partly cloudy skies Friday night. Slight chance of thunderstorms, lows around 67. A mix of clouds and sun Saturday, with daytime highs approaching 82. 79 Sunday. I'm staff meteorologist Paul Trombley. Right now, it's 73 degrees.
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2: Here's your updated WMEX forecast. Lows level off around 71 overnight under partly cloudy skies, southwest winds 5 to 10 miles per hour. Sunshine mixed with clouds at times. Friday, slight chance of thunderstorms. High temperatures reach up to 90. Partly cloudy skies. Friday night, slight chance of thunderstorms. Lows around 67. A mix of clouds and sun. Saturday, with daytime highs approaching 82. 79 Sunday. I'm staff meteorologist Paul Trombley. Right now, it's 73 degrees.
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0: You got the True Oldies channel where you're liable to hear just about anything. 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
1: Here's your updated WMEX forecast. Lows level off around 71 overnight under partly cloudy skies. Southwest winds 5 to 10 miles per hour. Sunshine mixed with clouds at times. Friday, slight chance of thunderstorms. High temperatures reach up to 90. Partly cloudy skies Friday night. Slight chance of thunderstorms. Lows around 67. A mix of clouds and sun Saturday, with daytime highs approaching 82. 79 Sunday. I'm staff meteorologist Paul Trombley. Right now, it's 73 degrees.
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0: playing the greatest hits on the True Oldies channel. I'm Scott, all set to check out the handy dandy rock and roll calendar opened up to today's date, July 10th. Let's see what happened on this day in music history. People lined the streets of Liverpool, England as the Beatles went to a ceremony in their hometown in 1964. Estimated crowd, 250,000 fans.
1: We'll shake it up, baby, now. Shake it up, baby. Twist and shout.
0: July 10th, 1975, Gladys Knight and the Pips kicked off their very own summer TV series. Their guest on the first show, Robert Goulet and Jimmy Walker. Yep, the very same dynamite Jimmy Walker.
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0: In the True Oldies birthday book, Arlo Guthrie was born on this day, and so was Elijah Blue Allman. His parents were Cher and Greg Allman. And it was on July 10th, 1974, when David Bowie kicked off a week of concerts in Philadelphia to promote his Diamond Dogs album. The tapes of those shows became the album David Live. And wouldn't you know it, Bowie is on right now at the TOC. See you.

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2: Here's your updated WMEX forecast. Slight chance of thunderstorms today. Otherwise, sunshine mixed with clouds at times. Daytime highs approaching 90. Northwesterly winds 5 to 10 miles per hour. Partly cloudy skies again tonight. Slight chance of thunderstorms. Lows dip down to about 67. Sunshine mixed with clouds at times tomorrow. Highs level off around 82. I'm staff meteorologist Paul Trombley. Right now, 72.
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1: Here's your updated WMEX forecast. Slight chance of thunderstorms today. Otherwise, cloudy skies with a few peaks of sun. Daytime highs approaching 90. Winds out of the northwest, 5 to 10 miles per hour. Partly cloudy skies tonight. Slight chance of thunderstorms. Lows level off around 67. Daytime highs approaching 82. Tomorrow, sunshine mixed with clouds at times. I'm staff meteorologist Paul Trombley. Right now, 72.
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I'm Scott Shannon, your radio DJ on duty. Let's get it rolling with our early morning sing-along. Zip-a-dee-doo-dah, zip-a-dee-ay.

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1: What a great summer it was with these top five songs playing all across the USA. The number five single was one of two instrumentals in the top five from Mobile, Alabama. It's Cliff Nobles and Company doing the horn.

Gary Puckett and the Union Gap were having a streak of hits. They kept it going with a number four selling 45, Lady Willpower. Number three on the charts, the Rolling Stones and a summer rock and roll monster, Jumpin'.

checking in at number 4 on our special countdown, Herb Alpert and a song he introduced on his TV special, The Beat of the Brass. Now it was all over the radio, This Guy's in Love with

and the number one song on July 10th, 1968, trumpet player Hugh Masekela from South Africa. It's Grazin' in the Grass on the True Oldies Channel.

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0: 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Shannon feeling mighty fine today. And my friend Todd Chambliss, how about you, bud? Are you okay?
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0: So everybody on the show is feeling good, and I hope everybody listening is feeling good. 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
3: Well, the roadways are running pretty well so far. And no problems out of Weymouth on Route 3 northbound near Main Street. That's up to speed toward Braintree and in toward 93. 93 north of Quincy, there's a jam up getting heavy near Granite Avenue. It's pretty slow in toward Boston, around toward Southampton Street. Otherwise, you run better in toward the downtown area. There is a very brief delay beginning to form in the Ted Williams Tunnel going westbound and a little sluggish exiting the tunnel as well. Otherwise, west along 90 after that is trouble-free around toward 93. That's your traffic. I'm Rich Dixon from the True Oldies WMEX Traffic Center.
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4: Here's your updated WMEX forecast. Slight chance of thunderstorms today. Otherwise, cloudy skies with a few peaks of sun. Daytime highs approaching 90. Winds out of the northwest, 5 to 10 miles per hour. Partly cloudy skies tonight. Slight chance of thunderstorms. Lows level off around 67. Daytime highs approaching 82. Tomorrow, sunshine mixed with clouds at times. I'm staff meteorologist Paul Trombley. Right now, 72.
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yeah. The great Johnny Rivers on the True Oldies channel. That is Secret Agent Man. Shannon, getting it going on this fine, fine, super fine, thank God it's Friday, big show. Now, since we got Johnny Rivers out right now, let me go back and play a song that wasn't a huge hit by him, but I always liked it. It's called Under My Spell Again.

0: more Johnny Rivers twin spin, Secret Agent Man, and Under My Spell again. I'm not sure, but I think that was a Buck Owens country song before Johnny Rivers got a hold of it. And if I'm wrong, somebody's going to tell me quickly. 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We specialize in the greatest hits of the 60s and 70s. You're going to hear great songs from the Beatles, the Stones, the Four Seasons, all kinds of Motown stuff like Stevie Wonder, the Temps, the Four Tops, Martha and the Vandellas, plus the Supremes. Plus, you're going to hear some of those stars from the early days of rock and roll talking about Elvis, Buddy Holly, Chuck Berry, Little Richard. We've got one-hit wonders, forgotten 45s. You'll hear plenty of songs that'll make you go, oh, wow. Now, I do want to ask you for a favor. If you could tell anybody you know that likes this music that we're on the air now. Tell them to lock it in on the True Oldies Channel, WMEX, 101 FM and 1510 AM. They're going to love it.
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0: No doubt about it. Smiling faces sometimes will blow your mind. It is the TOC, the true oldies channel. Now, if you're a Pringles potato chip person, you might be interested to know that they've introduced Pringles flavored hot dog buns in three flavors, sour cream, onion, barbecue, and honey mustard. I don't know what that means. Do you still put the barbecue sauce on there, or you still put the sour cream or whatever, or is that enough for you? They've also put out a beer flavored bun, and that's in conjunction with the folks at Miller Lite. I don't know about that one. What happened? As the cop pulls you over, you have been drinking now, but I had a beer flavored bun. How's that? It's the True Oldies channel.
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2: Every 3 looks pretty good out of Weymouth going north near Main Street. That's not too bad as you're heading toward Braintree either, around toward 93. There's some building volume, though. 93 going north, there's a heavy backup forming out of Quincy that forms after Furnace Brook Parkway. Pretty heavy towards Southampton Street. Doing better toward downtown. And there's a very heavy backup on the westbound side of 90 entering the Ted Williams Tunnel near Logan Airport. You run better exiting the tunnel. You're up to speed toward 93. Route 1A, that's beginning to slow going south from 90 as you head in toward downtown around toward 93. At your traffic, I'm Rick Dixon from the True Oldies, WMEX Traffic Center.
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1: When the red, red robin comes bobbing along, along, there'll be no more sobbing when he stops.

0: playing the greatest hits on the True Oldies channel. I'm Scott, all set to check out the handy dandy rock and roll calendar opened up to today's date, July 10th. Let's see what happened on this day in music history. People lined the streets of Liverpool, England as the Beatles went to a ceremony in their hometown in 1964. Estimated crowd, 250,000 fans.
1: We'll shake it up, baby, now. 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
0: July 10th, 1975, Gladys Knight and the Pips kicked off their very own summer TV series. Their guest on the first show, Robert Goulet and Jimmy Walker. Yep, the very same dynamite Jimmy Walker.
2: Good morning, America. How are you?
0: In the True Oldies birthday book, Carlo Guthrie was born on this day, and so was Elijah Blue Allman. His parents were Cher and Greg Allman. And it was on July 10th, 1974, when David Bowie kicked off a week of concerts in Philadelphia to promote his Diamond Dogs album. The tapes of those shows became the album David Live. And wouldn't you know it, Bowie is on right now at the TOC. See.

playing the songs you can sing along with. Like that one from the Tokens, The Lion Sleeps Tonight. Now, that song was re-recorded 11 years later for Robert John. He sang the vocals on it, and that replaced the version that was cut by Lou Christie. He upset somebody, so they said, all right, if you don't want to do it, we got another guy that can sing it, Robert John, and his version sounded like this.

0: All right, it was Twin Spin Lions there. You heard the original by the Tokens, The Lion Sleeps Tonight, and the remake done by Robert John. 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
2: There's a very heavy backup entering the Ted Williams Tunnel going westbound. It begins near Logan Airport. You run better through the tunnel and you're up to speed after exiting around toward 93. There are no major issues out of Weymouth on Route 3 going north in toward Braintree around toward 93. There's a jam up out of Quincy on the northbound instead of 93. It's very slow after Furnace Brook Parkway. That continues in toward Morrissey Boulevard as well as in toward Southampton Street. Otherwise, 93 moves pretty well in toward the downtown area as you head in toward Boston. That's your traffic. I'm Rick Dixon from the True Oldies WMEX Traffic Center.
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3: Here's your updated WMEX forecast. Slight chance of thunderstorms today. Otherwise, cloudy skies with a few peaks of sun. Daytime highs approaching 90. Winds out of the northwest, 5 to 10 miles per hour. Partly cloudy skies tonight. Slight chance of thunderstorms. Lows level off around 67. Daytime highs approaching 82. Tomorrow, sunshine mixed with clouds at times. I'm Staff Meteorologist Paul Trombley. Right now, it's 75 degrees.
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0: playing the Dave Clark Five on the fun-loving Friday Big Show. Baby, you got what it takes. Had Carl Carlton in there doing Everlasting Love, playing that for Donna, listening to us in Boston somewhere, somehow. Coming up, we got the free and all right now. And I got to do a request for a P1 listener named Harold Geller. He's a big Guess Who fan. Got to see him in concert in New Jersey on Sunday, as a matter of fact. So we got that coming up all right here on the Thank God It's Friday Big Show.
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powered by 1 million lots of music memories. For songs like that, Bob Seger and the Silver Bullet Band, that's still the same. I got to do another request this morning. I'm trying to catch up, boo. It's been a busy week. Hello to Diana. She wants to hear this song by Linda Ronstadt. Very rarely do I hear a great remake of a song originally done by the Rolling Stones, but this time, I think she did a pretty good job. Here's Linda and Tumbling Dice.

0: playing Linda Ronstadt on the True Oldies Channel, where you get the greatest hits of rock and roll, pop and soul. I got to say happy anniversary to Carrie Underwood and her husband, Mike Fisher. He's a hockey player, so he's been banged up a little bit, but she says looks pretty good to her. I think he's still playing for the Nashville Predators, but I know he still lives in Nashville. I can tell you that. This is their wedding day back in 2010. Happy anniversary, Carrie and Mike. It's the TOC.
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2: There's a very heavy backup heading to the westbound side of the Ted Williams Tunnel that begins at Logan Airport. You open up gradually exiting the tunnel, and you're trouble-free beyond that around toward Huntington Avenue. The northbound side of Route 3 remains up to speed out of Weymouth as you pass by Main Street, and no problems in toward Braintree either around toward 93. And 93 northbound heading from Quincy, there's a jam up forming near Morrissey Boulevard. It's pretty slow in toward Boston towards Southampton Street. You run better otherwise in toward the downtown area. That's your traffic. I'm Rick Dixon from the True Oldies, WMEX Traffic Center.
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I said now the moment of truth has finally come, when I'ma show you some of that cool dirt. Now give me a little bit of drum by himself there. Now give me a little bit of bass with those 88s.

Holy moly, you are locked in on the fun loving Friday Big Show. T-Rex in there, bang a gong, get it on. I'm all jacked up today for some reason. No, it's natural. It's a natural high. Don't rush to any conclusion just because I said I'm feeling good. And coming up, we got the weekend blast off. You'll hear that minutes from now. And we are taking requests today for Friday songs. 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
1: What a great summer it was with these top five songs playing all across the USA. The number five single was one of two instrumentals in the top five from Mobile, Alabama. It's Cliff Nobles and Company doing the horse.

Gary Puckett and the Union Gap were having a streak of hits. They kept it going with a number four selling 45, Lady Willpower. Number three on the charts, the Rolling Stones and a summer rock and roll monster, Jump.

checking in at number four on our special countdown, Herb Alpert and a song he introduced on his TV special, The Beat of the Brass. Now it was all over the radio. This guy's in love with you.

and the number one song on July 10th, 1968, trumpet player Hugh Masekela from South Africa. It's Grazin' in the Grass on the True Oldies Channel.

playing Jimmy Gilmer and the Fireballs on the True Oldies Channel. It's Scott on the Freaky Friday Big Show. Now, yesterday we did a special tribute to Bonnie Tyler, who passed away earlier this week. She was 75 years old, and she had such a great voice. I'm a sucker for a singer that has that raspy sound, and, you know, not overboard raspy, but just kind of like natural raspy, whatever the hell that means. Anyway, here's her very first big hit that she ever had. It's that raspy little song called It's a Heartache.

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2: The traffic is pretty light out of Weymouth on Route 3 going northbound. It's a pretty good ride near Main Street as well as in toward Union Street as you head in toward Braintree. 93 after that out of Quincy going north. There are delays pretty heavy after Grandin Avenue toward Morrissey Boulevard as well as in toward Southampton Street. The traffic is pretty light otherwise in toward the downtown area, but there are delays on southbound 93 getting heavier approaching Route 1 through downtown that continues to and past 90. There is very slow traffic entering the Ted Williams Tunnel going westbound out of Logan Airport. A little sluggish through the tunnel, but you run better after that around toward 93. That's your traffic. I'm Rick Dixon from the True Oldies, WMEX Traffic Center.
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3: Here's your updated WMEX forecast. Slight chance of thunderstorms today. Otherwise, cloudy skies with a few peaks of sun. Daytime highs approaching 90. Winds out of the northwest, 5 to 10 miles per hour. Partly cloudy skies tonight. Slight chance of thunderstorms. Lows level off around 67. Daytime highs approaching 82. Tomorrow, sunshine mixed with clouds at times. I'm Staff Meteorologist Paul Trombley. Currently, it's 79 degrees.
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0: You got a little BTO on the TOC, Shannon on the radio, Todd riding shotgun. My friend, are you ready for the weekend blast off spectacular?
1: Oh, yeah. How about some Huey Lewis?
0: Huey who? Oh, Huey Lewis. We got it, and we're ready to rock and roll.
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3: 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Bang!

0: right, there you go. Personally selected by my personal radio broadcast producer, Mr. Todd Chambliss. Got a little Huey Lewis in there. All I need is a couple days off. Coming up, a little Creedence Clearwater Revival next on the Feel Good Friday Big Show.
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0: playing the Shangri-Las on your true oldies channel, the leader of the pack. Got a nice note from Phil Martone. He's out of Mineola, New York. He listens to us on 92.3 FM HD3, where you get the greatest hits of rock and roll every day. He says, I heard you play In a Gata Da Vida the other day, probably for the first time on any radio station since the 70s. And he says, I actually saw them April 1969 at the Westbury Music Fair in Westbury. Oh, that's a very popular place. Still there, operating, Long Island, New York. Thank you, Phil. 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
2: 33, that's running pretty well out of Weymouth, going north near Main Street. No promising toward Braintree or toward 93. 93 north of that, there's a delay that's getting a lot heavier as we get closer toward Boston from Morrissey Boulevard and towards Southampton Street. Otherwise, you run much better through the downtown area. The southbound side of 93 jams up everyone in toward the downtown area, but you run better after you pass by Route 1A. And there are delays continuing through the Ted Williams Tunnel on the westbound side out of Logan Airport. Just a little sluggish through the tunnel, but you run better toward 93 after that. That's your traffic. I'm Rick Dixon from the True Oldies, WMEX Traffic Center.
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'Cause if there's one thing she don't need, is another hungry mouth to feed. 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
1: Here we go.
0: Shannon on the air everywhere. Happy Friday. Elton John in there doing Leave On. You know, I was reading this story about Elton. Now, you got to remember something. It was, I don't know, 5 years ago when he kicked off the Elton John Farewell Tour. Yeah, that was back in 2018. How about that? He was 70 years old. Now, 5 years later, he's going back out for the same tour. It's 5 years after his original Farewell Yellow Brick Road tour. How about that? He's doing a couple of gigs in Mexico, and he's also doing his farewell tour at Rock in Rio in October.
2: Yeah, he must enjoy doing that. He keeps doing it, right?
0: But don't tell me it's a farewell tour, and he does it for 3 years, then he stops for 2 years, and he's going back out there. And if I recall correctly, he did the final one in America. Remember at Dodger Stadium out in L.A.? Streamed live on Disney Plus, and he had tears in his eyes, and he was saying, bye-bye, we love you. And then he did another farewell tour. I think he was in Norway or someplace like that. I think it was Norway. Now, keep in mind, that was his farewell concert, but it was the USA farewell concert. And then he did another farewell concert, and I think he was in Sweden. I think it was in Stockholm, and he introduced everybody in the band, and he did the final show, and he had tears in his eyes. And then 3 years later, here he is again out on the same tour. But I will tell you this. When he does a concert, he plays everything he ever recorded, I believe. I'm looking over the set list for that last final concert he did in Sweden. And he did Benny and the Jets, Philadelphia Freedom, Border Song, Tiny Dancer, Rocket Man, Take Me to the Pilot, Leave On, Candle in the Wind, Sad Songs, The Bitch is Back, Don't Let the Sun. You get the picture? He just did everything. And then he finished up with Saturday Night's All Right for Fighting, but then he came back, and for an encore, he did Your Song and Goodbye Yellow Brick Road. Why that song? Because that's what he was calling that farewell tour that's going to continue in Mexico very soon. Anyway, that's a tribute to Elton here on the True Oldies Channel.
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4: Here's your updated WMEX forecast. Slight chance of rain showers today. Otherwise, cloudy skies with a few peaks of sun. Daytime highs approaching 90. Northwesterly winds 5 to 10 miles per hour. Lows level off around 67 tonight. Partly cloudy skies. Sunshine mixed with clouds at times tomorrow. Daytime highs approaching 82. High of 79 Sunday under clear skies. 90 Monday. I'm Staff Meteorologist Paul Trombley. Currently 81.
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0: playing Three Dog Night on the one and only Freaky Friday Big Show. Shannon on the air, and yes, we will do another blast off today. I think we'll do it around 1:30. Hello to Chris in Murphy, Texas. He's got us on this morning. He's cranking the TOC. Thank you very much. Thanks for being a part of the True Oldies Nation.
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0: Shannon on the air everywhere with Martha Reeves and the Vandellas in there doing a little Motown, dancing in the street. And here we are.

0: Playing the Rascals right here on the True Oldies channel. I'm Scott. Todd Chambliss is with me today.
1: Happy it's Friday. Man, a long, hard week, Scott.
0: Well, I'll tell you something. You didn't slack back on me too much. You are not a slacker, no doubt. I got a note from Chris in Murphy, Texas. Todd, you remember earlier in the week I played Wipeout?
1: Yep.
0: You know, by the Safaris.
1: Oh, yeah.
0: And then I played the B-side. I didn't play the whole thing. I just played a little bit.
1: Oh, yeah.
0: Well, Chris was listening in beautiful Murphy, Texas, and he said it's been stuck in my head ever since you played it. He said, but you only played a little bit. It's actually a pretty good song. Add it to your show. Chris, I beg to differ with you. It's not a pretty good song. I mean, it's a unique song. It's a different kind of song, but I don't know how good it is. I'll tell you what, Todd, you remember that song?
1: I do.
0: All right, I'm going to play the whole thing right here for Chris in Murphy, Texas. So he has it stuck in his brain even longer. See how long he likes it. Here we go. The Safaris and the Story of Surfer.

we went down to Huntington Beach one week for the annual Surfers Convention meet. He was hanging five and walking the nose, and when the meet was over, the trophy was Joe's.

0: is no doubt about it. That song will stick in your head. I think I've played it like 2 times in my life, and I know every word. I don't even like the song that much, and I remember down in Doheny where the surfers all go. There's a big beach, you know, and so on and so forth. And Surfer Joe. Anyway, Chris in Murphy, Texas, there you go. Now it's stuck in your head for another week, my friend. It's the True Oldies Channel.
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2: Here's your updated WMEX forecast. Slight chance of rain showers today. Otherwise, cloudy skies with a few peaks of sun. Daytime highs approaching 90. Northwesterly winds 5 to 10 miles per hour. Lows level off around 67 tonight. Partly cloudy skies. Sunshine mixed with clouds at times tomorrow. Daytime highs approaching 82. High of 79 Sunday under clear skies. 90 Monday. I'm Staff Meteorologist Paul Trombley. Currently, it's 85 degrees.
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0: The Lovin' Spoonful on the True Oldies Channel. Shannon on the radio, Todd riding shotgun. There's a song that I dearly love. I play in my car all the time. I don't play it on the radio. I don't think, maybe one time I played it. It's by Solomon Burke. It's called Cry to Me. It's really a good song. And I listened to it this morning before we went on the air, and I thought I might play it today because it's Friday, you know? I get a little loosey-goosey on Friday. I usually don't play songs that weren't, you know, popular because people like to hear songs that they know and they grew up with, and they don't want to hear some song that they never heard before. But I think this one's so good, you're going to be okay with it. Maybe you're going to say, I remember that, Scott. I loved that song when I was out. Let me work on that. We'll try to throw that on today. Since it's the Friday Big Show.
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have located the proper frequency for the nearly famous Alley Outrageous, but never ever contagious. Thank God. It's Friday, big show. Shannon on the radio with Barry White, the Walrus of Love, in there with his Love Unlimited Orchestra. A great instrumental hit called Love's Theme. And I want to play two instrumentals in a row, back to back, belly to belly. This one made the top 20. It's always been one of my favorites. I was very excited when I saw a car company start using it for their commercial. It's called Woo-Hoo. And it's, oh God, I said that so crazy. It's Woo-Hoo on the TOC. Woo-Hoo.

0: 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Coming up, Beatles, Can't Buy Me Love on the Feel Good Friday Big Show.
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playing the songs you can sing along with. You got the True Oldies Channel and the Thank God It's Friday Big Show with Johnny Rivers doing that Chuck Berry song called Memphis.

Here on the True Oldies channel, playing classic hits and blasts from the past. Got a few one-hit wonders in there, and of course, some of the ones that make you go, oh, wow. Today, we salute and remember the great Bonnie Tyler. She came out of Wales, and she started out with a song called It's a Heartache Here in America. She went on to have several great songs. One of them showed up in the Footloose movie. The other big hit she had was called Total Eclipse of the Heart. Now, it was written by the same guy who wrote all those great songs for Meatloaf. Talking about the late Jim Steinman. And the funny thing about this song was when she first recorded it, she said, nobody's going to play that on the radio. That's not that good. And everybody did play it on the radio. And it turned out to be a multi-million selling smash. Today, we remember Bonnie Tyler, who passed away at the age of 75 this week. And today, we salute her with some of the great music she left behind.

0: The late Bonnie Tyler on the True Oldies Channel, Total Eclipse of the Heart. You talk about a big hit record. That thing took over the airwaves of radio stations all across the USA. And today we play it in her memory. 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
1: Here's your updated WMEX forecast. Slight chance of rain showers today. Otherwise, cloudy skies with a few peaks of sun. Daytime highs approaching 90. Northwesterly winds 5 to 10 miles per hour. Lows level off around 67 tonight. Partly cloudy skies. Sunshine mixed with clouds at times tomorrow. Daytime highs approaching 82. High of 79 Sunday under clear skies. 90 Monday. I'm Staff Meteorologist Paul Trombley. Currently, it's 85 degrees.
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0: You got the Turtles on the True Oldies channel, where Shannon's hanging out right here in the Mothership Studios. Todd, are you ready for another weekend blast off?
1: Oh, yeah.
0: All right, you got the song all picked out. Let's do it.
2: Welcome to the weekend.
3: Yeah. Monday, Tuesday, Wednesday, Thursday, Friday.
0: Got a bang on the drum.
4: Yo, dude, let's go.

Wow, what a great song. I saw Todd Rundgren in concert in Port Chester, New York a couple years ago with my wife, and he didn't sing Bang on the Drum. I couldn't believe it. I'm not one of those kind of guys that sits out in the audience and tries to tell the guy what to do, but I kept wondering, is he going to play Bang on the Drum? Is he going to play it? No, he never played it, but I play it on the radio. I don't know if you heard us do this story this week, but I saw it on TV again last night. It's the story of Amanda Brochu. She's from Florida. She owns her own home. And she came home from work last week and found that her entire concrete driveway had been torn out and hauled away by contractors. She didn't know anything about it. Yep, they showed up and robbed her driveway, and it turned out to be an elaborate contract.

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0: Yep, you found it. It's the True Oldies Channel on the Thank God It's Friday Big Show, trying to keep the music alive. Coming up in about 40 minutes. Does that sound right, Todd? Coming up with Flush the Format?
1: Yeah, well, you're close, actually.
0: Well, thank you. And a big shout out to Harold Geller. This guy is something, man. He went to see the Guess Who in New Jersey on Sunday. And then somehow he drove to Toronto. And then he drove back yesterday, listening to the True Oldies Channel all the way back. Wow. This guy gets around, round, round, get around. Harold gets around. See if we can delete that out of the show, will you?
1: I don't think so.
0: We can't. Oh, crap.

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1: July 10th.
0: Let's see what happened on this day in music history. People lined the streets of Liverpool, England as the Beatles went to a ceremony in their hometown in 1964. Estimated crowd, 250,000 fans.
2: We're singing a baby now. Singing a baby. Twist and shout.
0: July 10th, 1975, Gladys Knight and the Pips kicked off their very own summer TV series. Their guest on the first show, Robert Goulet and Jimmy Walker. Yep, the very same dynamite Jimmy Walker.
3: Good morning, America.
0: In the True Oldies birthday book, Arlo Guthrie was born on this day, and so was Elijah Blue Allman. His parents were Cher and Greg Allman. And it was on July 10th, 1974, when David Bowie kicked off a week of concerts in Philadelphia to promote his Diamond Dogs album. The tapes of those shows became the album David Live. And wouldn't you know it, Bowie is on right now at the TOC. See you.

playing the chiffon. It's on by TOC, the True Oldies Channel. All right, here's the deal. We try to play rock and roll music on the radio. We play pop. We play soul. We play a few ballads from time to time. And we also, once in a while, might play a song that your mom or dad used to listen to, like this song recommended by Alan Calla from Boynton Beach, Florida. He likes the song Stagger Lee.

0: Well, the bullet went right through Billy and broke the bartender's glass. What a story. Stagger Lee on the Friday Big Show coming up. We're going to do Flush the Format right here on the True Oldies Channel.
1: Here's your updated WMEX forecast. Cloudy skies with a few peaks of sun this afternoon, with a slight chance of rain showers. Highs level off around 90. Northerly winds, 5 to 10 miles per hour. Partly cloudy tonight. Lows dip down to about 67. Partly cloudy skies tomorrow. High temperatures reach up to 82. Ample sunshine expected Sunday with a high of 79. 90 Monday. I'm staff meteorologist Paul Trombley. Currently 82.
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0: Summer's not over yet, New England. 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
0: And oh yeah, go Red Sox.
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0: You're on the Boogity Boogity Big Show for a feel-good Friday where we unveil the folks having a celebrity birthday today. Only celebrities can have celebrity birthdays. And Todd, who's on the docket for today?
1: Scott, actress, singer Jessica Simpson's 46. Adrian Grenier, Vincent from Entourage is 50. Modern Family Sofia Vergara, 54. Neil Tennant of the Pet Shop Boys is 72. And happy birthday to Arlo Guthrie, who brought you Alice. His restaurant. He's 79 today.
0: Just an excellent job under difficult conditions. Let's hear it from my man, Todd Shambliss, from the Gone But Not Forgotten file. Fred Gwynn, who was Herman Munster on The Munsters, was born on this day. He was also that mean judge in My Cousin Vinny. He did a great job in that movie. And if you watched a lot of TV back in the late 50s, early 60s, you would know Mr. Wizard. A fellow by the name of Don Herbert played him. He was also born on this day. We lost him in 2007. And don't forget, it's National Pina Colada Day. Woo! Man, it's the True Oldies Channel.

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Playing one awesome song right after another. You got the True Oldies Channel, Shannon on the radio, and a feel-good Friday with Brian Hyland. Looking for that girl in that itsy-bitsy teeny-weeny yellow polka dot bikini.

0: Coming out one great song right after another. You got the Friday Big Show on the air everywhere. Chad and Jeremy in there with a summer song. I was just looking over the music lineup for the halftime show of the World Cup Championship game coming up on the 19th. I think that's when it's going to happen anyway. I kind of had it memorized because I thought we had a team that might be in there, but unfortunately, they didn't feel like it the other night. Anyway, they've got a great halftime show, and it was all put together by Chris Martin. I guess he made the phone calls. Listen to this lineup. Halftime of the World Cup Championship over there in the Meadowlands at MetLife Stadium. Justin Bieber, Madonna, Shakira, BTS, and Afrobeat star Burna Boy. Personally, I'm not familiar with Burna Boy, but he might be all right. Venezuelan conductor Gustavo Dudamel. I hope I got that right, or Dudamel. And as a bonus, it's the PS22 Chorus. That's a choir of elementary students based in Staten Island. And I think Coldplay is going to be there, too. That's a better lineup than they had at the last Super Bowl. Think about that. My heavens. That's going to be awesome. Halftime show for the World Cup Championship at MetLife Stadium. It's the TOC.
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2: Here's your updated WMEX forecast. Cloudy skies with a few peaks of sun this afternoon, with a slight chance of rain showers. Highs level off around 90. Northerly winds 5 to 10 miles per hour. Partly cloudy tonight. Lows dip down to about 67. Partly cloudy skies tomorrow. High temperatures reach up to 82. Ample sunshine expected Sunday with a high of 79. 90 Monday. I'm Staff Meteorologist Paul Trombley. Currently, it's 85 degrees.
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Turn it up and feel real good. It's Mr. Happy Pants, Shannon on the radio, feeling fine and right on time. 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

0: playing that for Kathy and Joe today on their wedding anniversary. So happy for them. Thank you for listening to the TOC. Hey, it's Scott Shannon, the brand new DJ here on WMEX, the true oldies channel. We specialize in the greatest hits of the 60s and 70s. You're going to hear great songs from the Beatles, the Stones, the Four Seasons, all kinds of Motown stuff like Stevie Wonder, the Temps, the Four Tops, Martha and the Vandellas, plus the Supremes. Plus, you're going to hear some of those stars from the early days of rock and roll talking about Elvis, Buddy Holly, Chuck Berry, Little Richard. We've got one-hit wonders, forgotten 45s. You'll hear plenty of songs that'll make you go, oh, wow. Now, I do want to ask you for a favor. If you could tell anybody you know that likes this music that we're on the air now. Tell them to lock it in on the True Oldies channel, WMEX, 101 FM and 1510 AM. They're gonna love it.
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1: What a great summer it was with these top five songs playing all across the USA. The number five single was one of two instrumentals in the top five from Mobile, Alabama. It's Cliff Nobles and Company doing the

Gary Puckett and the Union Gap were having a streak of hits. They kept it going with a number four selling 45, Lady Willpower. Number three on the charts, the Rolling Stones and a summer rock and roll monster, Jump.

checking in at number four on our special countdown, Herb Alpert and a song he introduced on his TV special, The Beat of the Brass. Now it was all over the radio. This guy's in love with you.

the number one song on July 10th, 1968, trumpet player Hugh Masekela from South Africa. It's Grazin' in the Grass on the True Oldies Channel.

0: Neil Sedaka on the Fun Loving True Oldies channel. Now, the first time I heard that song, I thought it was kind of cheesy because they had to make up a different reason that he thought about her for each month on the calendar. 12 different things they had to come up with, and most of them pretty good. Now, that was his second biggest hit until he had a few number ones during his resurgence back in the 70s. The only number one he had back then was Breaking Up Is Hard to Do. And then when Elton John got involved, whew, look out, he really got hot. Coming up, more of the Feel Good Friday greatest hits on the TOC.
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2: Here's your updated WMEX forecast. Cloudy skies with a few peaks of sun this afternoon, with a slight chance of rain showers. Highs level off around 90. Northerly winds 5 to 10 miles per hour. Partly cloudy tonight. Lows dip down to about 67. Partly cloudy skies tomorrow. High temperatures reach up to 82. Ample sunshine expected Sunday with a high of 79. 90 Monday. I'm Staff Meteorologist Paul Trombley. Right now, 84.
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Plant Pat Clark on the True Oldies channel, where you get one awesome song right after another. Yesterday and today, we've been paying tribute to the late Bonnie Tyler. She passed away this week at the age of 75. She had a couple of great big hits, one called Total Eclipse of the Heart and another one called Holding Out for a Hero. Now, that was probably a bigger hit than Total Eclipse of the Heart because it was featured in numerous movies. Kevin Bacon worked with Bonnie Tyler in the movie Footloose. He just put out a press release and called her one of the great voices of rock and roll. He knew her pretty well from that movie Footloose, where they featured her song, and it was also on the Footloose soundtrack. Here is that song, Holding Out for a Hero.

0: Remembering the late Bonnie Tyler on The True Oldies Channel, holding out for a hero from the movie Footloose and several other big hit movies, too. Coming up on the Feel Good Friday Big Show, more of your favorite oldies. It's the TOC.
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The boys in the kilts gave us S-A-T-U-R-D-A-Y.

0: You know, those guys were actually red hot back when that song was out. They kicked off their career in England, and then they brought them over to America, where they hit big also. The Bay City Rollers. And that about wraps it up for Shannon on the Air on this Feel Good Friday. But wait a minute, have no fear. Coming up next, the Rockin' Robbie Bridges Show. We love y'all for listening to the TOC. Have a great weekend. And bye, buckaroos.
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Welcome to the Finally Friday festivities here aboard the TOC Mothership. I am Robbie Bridges, plugged in and rolling with the greatest hits, and we like to play them back to back. Here are the Supremes. Keep me hanging.

0: Still the best horn section in rock and roll, and always will be as far as we are concerned. There is Chicago, if you leave me now. Satara Chicago on the True Oldies channel. Dion with his buddy Ernie Maresca helping him out doing runaround. Sue Supremes and Aaron Steppenwolf kicked off the hour with Born to Be Wild. Good Friday song. We'll play the Dame Game. Got Billy Joel coming up to Four Tops. You get something you need. As always, hit me on the socials or email Robbie at TrueOldiesChannel.com.
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2: Here's your updated WMEX forecast. Cloudy skies with a few peaks of sun this afternoon, with daytime highs approaching 90. Northerly winds 5 to 10 miles per hour. Lows dip down to about 67 tonight, partly cloudy skies. Daytime highs approaching 83 tomorrow, mainly sunny skies. Ample sunshine expected Sunday, with daytime highs approaching 83. 90 Monday. I'm Staff Meteorologist Paul Trombley. Currently, it's 85 degrees.
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0: Okay? 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
1: Banana, founder, fo.
0: Then you say the name again with an F very plain.
2: Bo.
0: Then a fee, fi, and a mo.
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0: Then you say the name again with an M this time.
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0: And there isn't any name that you can't rhyme. Everybody do

You know, we just got on Dion Runaround, too, and I mentioned Ernie Maresca, his longtime collaborator, who helped him out on several of the big early Dion hits like Runaround, Sue and A Wanderer. What do you say we play Ernie's big claim to fame? Here it is, Shout, Shout, Knock Yourself Out on the True Oldies Channel. Wah, wah.

0: Ernie Maresca. Shout, knock yourself out on the TOC. Had Gary Puckett in the Union Gap right ahead of that. Did a little name game. And Billy, Banana, Bo Philly, a little Billy Joel in there, too. Four tops coming up. We'll get on Ricky Nelson and your requests on the True Oldies Channel.
1: 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We specialize in the greatest hits of the 60s and 70s. You're going to hear great songs from the Beatles, the Stones, the Four Seasons, all kinds of Motown stuff like Stevie Wonder, the Temps, the Four Tops, Martha and the Vandellas, plus the Supremes. Plus, you're going to hear some of those stars from the early days of rock and roll talking about Elvis, but Buddy Holly, Chuck Berry, Little Richard. We've got one-hit wonders, forgotten 45s. You'll hear plenty of songs that'll make you go, oh, wow.
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0: Monkeys on the True Oldies Channel. Maxine Nightingale headed that right back where we started from. And Robbie Bridges kicking off another hour of great oldies for a Friday. 60s, 70s, and more. We'll get it going with Rick Nelson and the Young Rascals.
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0: playing the greatest hits on the True Oldies channel. I'm Scott, all set to check out the handy dandy rock and roll calendar opened up to today's date, July 10th. Let's see what happened on this day in music history. People lined the streets of Liverpool, England as the Beatles went to a ceremony in their hometown in 1964. Estimated crowd, 250,000 fans.
1: We're singing a baby now. Singing a baby. Twist and shout.
0: July 10th, 1975, Gladys Knight and the Pips kicked off their very own summer TV series. Their guest on the first show, Robert Goulet and Jimmy Walker. Yep, the very same dynamite Jimmy Walker.
2: Good morning, America.
0: In the True Oldies birthday book, Arlo Guthrie was born on this day, and so was Elijah Blue Allman. His parents were Cher and Greg Allman. And it was on July 10th, 1974, when David Bowie kicked off a week of concerts in Philadelphia to promote his Diamond Dogs album. The tapes of those shows became the album David Live. And wouldn't you know it, Bowie is on right now at the TOC. See.

0: Turn It Up, Feel Good. True Oldies channel is on the air everywhere with the Beach Boys doing Surfing USA. And the association kicked off the hour. Along comes Mary Beatles, Bowie in there. On the way, we'll get on Fleetwood Mac. Got a request for the Drifters and Johnny Rivers coming up.
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2: Here's your updated WMEX forecast. Cloudy skies with a few peaks of sun this afternoon, with daytime highs approaching 90. Northerly winds, 5 to 10 miles per hour. Lows dip down to about 67 tonight, partly cloudy skies. Daytime highs approaching 83 tomorrow, mainly sunny skies. Ample sunshine expected Sunday, with daytime highs approaching 83. 90 Monday. I'm staff meteorologist Paul Trombley. Right now, it's 85 degrees.
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Welcome to National Pina Colada Day. We may have thrown this one in earlier, but I had to do it again. Here is our buddy Rupert Holmes on the True Oldies Channel with Escape.

0: The Pina Colada song called Escape on National Pina Colada Day, Friday. That makes perfect sense, doesn't it? It's the true oldies show. Oh, also National Kitten Day. Isn't that nice? Oh, adopt if you can. Robbie Bridges with another hour. Great oldies from the 60s, 70s. We will crank up Steely Dan and Randy and the Rainbows with his song for girls named Denise Everywhere.
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Best oldies right here on a Friday. The True Oldies channel is on. You know, we've been moving real fast today. What do you say we slow it down for this love song from the Blue Hawaii movie soundtrack? Here is the king, ladies and gentlemen, Elvis Presley on the True Oldies channel.

0: Turn It Up, Feel Good. You got the T-O-C doing that one for Bobby. That's B-B or B-O-B-B-I. Bobby is a lady named Bobby. She's listening to us in Oxnard, California on 106.3 FM. She likes the Riviera's California sun. Wanted to play that for her today. Johnny Nash was Steered Up, Elvis in there, and the Looking Glass out of New Jersey with Brandy. You Are a Fine Girl, the song that made Mandy Mandy, because Brandy came first. That's right. When Barry Manilow did Mandy, he was originally going to go with Brandy, but they changed the name because the Looking Glass had that hit. Bee Gees on the way. We'll do a little Beatles roll over Beethoven. Beatles do Chuck Berry, plus Percy Sledge. Request for When a Man Loves a Woman.
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2: Here's your updated WMEX forecast. Daytime highs approaching 90 this afternoon under overcast skies with a slight chance of rain showers. North winds 5 to 10 miles per hour. Partly cloudy skies tonight. Lows level off around 67. Highs around 83 tomorrow, mainly sunny. Ample sunshine expected Sunday with daytime highs approaching 83. 90 Monday. I'm staff meteorologist Paul Trombley. Right now, 80.
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0: Love it, Beatles, doing Chuck Berry, Roll Over Beethoven on the True Oldies Channel. Bee Gees right ahead of that. How Can You Mend a Broken Heart? Good Friday song from CCR in there, too, with Bad Moon Rising. We're all over Facebook. You'll find us there if you haven't liked the page yet, at True Oldies Channel. Got a request for Rhinestone Cowboy. We'll get that on. I got Bob Seger coming up and the titles right here on the True Oldies Channel.
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And big shout out to Jamie, who listens to us on the legendary 1510 WMEX, picking up the True Oldies channel just outside Boston, Massachusetts. 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Well, how about this one? 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

0: Chicago. 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And Robbie Bridges getting out another hour of the greatest hits, including the Dave Clark Five, cranking up next on the TOC.
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1: What a great summer it was with these top five songs playing all across the USA. The number five single was one of two instrumentals in the top five from Mobile, Alabama. It's Cliff Nobles and Company doing the whole.

Gary Puckett and the Union Gap were having a streak of hits. They kept it going with a number four selling 45, Lady Willpower. Number three on the charts, the Rolling Stones and a summer rock and roll monster, Jumpin'.

checking in at number four on our special countdown, Herb Alpert and a song he introduced on his TV special, The Beat of the Brass. Now it was all over the radio. This guy's in love with you.

and the number one song on July 10th, 1968, trumpet player Hugh Masekela from South Africa. It's Grazin' in the Grass on the True Oldies Channel.

0: Roy Orbison and Crying on the TOC. Whew, that song is a workout, isn't it? Had a request from Bell Me Out Buttercup, kicked off the hour for Alice in Chapel Hill, North Carolina. Thank you for the Facebook message. Appreciate you being a part of TOC Nation. And the temps do, couple temp requests today. Got on Ain't Too Proud to Beg. Coming up, Jackie Wilson, Peter Noon, and Herman's Hermits, plus the birds and more on the TOC.
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2: Here's your updated WMEX forecast. Lows level off around 67 tonight under partly cloudy skies. Northerly winds around 5 miles per hour. Mainly sunny skies tomorrow. Highs level off around 83. Lows dip down to about 65 tomorrow night. Mainly clear skies. Ample sunshine expected Sunday with daytime highs approaching 83. 90 Monday. I'm Staff Meteorologist Paul Trombley. Right now, it's 78 degrees.
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0: He is Henry the Eighth. He is, I am, Hermits Hermits on the True Oldies Channel, and a great Jackie Wilson, Mr. Dynamite. Both keeps lifting me higher and higher. Coming up, number one hit from the summer of 75. We'll get on Frankenstein by the Edgar Winter Group. I got another Beatles song, some more Chicago coming up. It's on the way from the TOC.
1: 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We specialize in the greatest hits of the 60s and 70s. You're going to hear great songs from the Beatles, the Stones, the Four Seasons, all kinds of Motown stuff like Stevie Wonder, the Temps, the Four Tops, Martha and the Vandellas, plus the Supremes. Plus, you're going to hear some of those stars from the early days of rock and roll talking about Elvis, Buddy Holly, Chuck Berry, Little Richard. We've got one-hit wonders, forgotten 45s. You'll hear plenty of songs that'll make you go, oh, wow.
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Going to do a shout out to Mac, who listens to us in Ohio. Thank you for being a part of TOC Nation. We're going to Kansas City, though, for this big one. Here comes Mr. Wilbert Harrison on the TOC.

0: Going to Kansas City, Wilbert Harrison, my request on the Friday Night True Oldies channel. Hang out. Robbie Bridges loading up another hour of great oldies right here. The party rolls on the TOC.
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2: Here's your updated WMEX forecast. Lows level off around 67 tonight under partly cloudy skies. Northerly winds around 5 miles per hour. Mainly sunny skies tomorrow. Highs level off around 83. Lows dip down to about 65 tomorrow night. Mainly clear skies. Ample sunshine expected Sunday with daytime highs approaching 83. 90 Monday. I'm staff meteorologist Paul Trombley. Right now, it's 77 degrees.
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